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Your mom's gonna be late. It's Saturday Night Spandex on Whoopi 100.9.

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5: Scattered showers out there for tonight. A thunderstorm possible as well. Some clearing late. Temperatures running in the upper 50s to near 60. Then Sunday, some sunshine, but otherwise mostly cloudy skies. Showers, a few downpours expected throughout the afternoon. Temperatures running in the low to mid 70s. Then Monday, mainly sunny skies. Beautiful, 70s to near 80 degrees. Mostly sunny skies once again on Tuesday. Partly sunny on Wednesday. I'm CBS 13 meteorologist Ryan Munn.
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4: Scattered showers out there for tonight. A thunderstorm possible as well. Some clearing late. Temperatures running in the upper 50s to near 60. Then Sunday, some sunshine, but otherwise mostly cloudy skies. Showers, a few downpours expected throughout the afternoon. Temperatures running in the low to mid 70s. Then Monday, mainly sunny skies. Beautiful, 70s to near 80 degrees. Mostly sunny skies once again on Tuesday. Partly sunny on Wednesday. I'm CBS 13 meteorologist Ryan Munn.
0: Saturday night spandex. If it's too loud, just turn it down a little. I mean, we're not splitting the atom here. Whoopi 100.9.

Hey, Brett Michaels from Poison just called. Your mom's gonna be late. It's Saturday Night Spandex on Whoopi 100.9.

Tonight, we salute the brave women of the 80s who dated guys named Snake, Blade, and Nitro. It's Saturday Night Spandex on Whoopi 100.9.

Your neighbor's dad still thinks he could have made it big with his garage band. This next one's for you, Mr. Baumgartner. It's Saturday Night Spandex on Whoopi 100.9.

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3: Scattered showers out there for tonight. A thunderstorm possible as well. Some clearing late. Temperatures running in the upper 50s to near 60. Then Sunday, some sunshine, but otherwise mostly cloudy skies. Showers, a few downpours expected throughout the afternoon. Temperatures running in the low to mid 70s. Then Monday, mainly sunny skies. Beautiful, 70s to near 80 degrees. Mostly sunny skies once again on Tuesday. Partly sunny on Wednesday. I'm CBS 13 meteorologist Ryan Munn.
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5: Scattered showers out there for tonight. A thunderstorm possible as well. Some clearing. Late temperatures running in the upper 50s to near 60. Then Sunday, some sunshine, but otherwise mostly cloudy skies. Showers, a few downpours expected throughout the afternoon. Temperatures running in the low to mid 70s. Then Monday, mainly sunny skies. Beautiful. 70s to near 80 degrees. Mostly sunny skies once again on Tuesday. Partly sunny on Wednesday. I'm CBS 13 meteorologist Ryan Munn.
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0: 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Makes you wonder what 2026 is going to bring. 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The experts say that they are not going to go back down until 2027, so be prepared. Call today. We look forward to talking to you.
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3: Scattered showers expected at times overnight, temperatures in the upper 50s to near 60. Then Sunday, we'll see more showers, a couple downpours as well. Some sunshine here and there, temperatures running in the low to mid 70s. Then mainly sunny skies on Monday, temperatures in the 70s to near 80 degrees inland. And then Tuesday, mostly sunny skies, warm, low to mid 80s expected. Partly sunny skies on Wednesday, highs in the 80s near the coast, 80s to near 90 inland. I'm CBS 13 meteorologist Ryan Munn.
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day hits five, your job has already lost you, your brain is gone, your weekend is calling, your commute still happening. 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

0: Hi, I'm Scott Libby, owner of Royal River Heat Pumps. Did you know that the three hottest summers on record have occurred in 2023, 2024, and 2025? Makes you wonder what 2026 is going to bring. I know that Royal River Heat Pumps could bring you a Mitsubishi Electric heat pump to keep your house cool and dry this summer while getting ready for the highest oil prices this coming winter. The experts say that they are not going to go back down until 2027, so be prepared. Call today. We look forward to talking to you.
1: 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Royal River Heat Pumps does it right.
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2: Scattered showers expected at times overnight, temperatures in the upper 50s to near 60. Then Sunday, we'll see more showers, a couple downpours as well. Some sunshine here and there, temperatures running in the low to mid 70s. Then mainly sunny skies on Monday, temperatures in the 70s to near 80 degrees inland. And then Tuesday, mostly sunny skies, warm, low to mid 80s expected. Partly sunny skies on Wednesday, highs in the 80s near the coast, 80s to near 90 inland. I'm CBS 13 meteorologist Ryan Munn.
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0: Hi, I'm Scott Libby, owner of Royal River Heat Pumps. Did you know that the three hottest summers on record have occurred in 2023, 2024, and 2025? Makes you wonder what 2026 is going to bring. I know that Royal River Heat Pumps could bring you a Mitsubishi electric heat pump to keep your house cool and dry this summer while getting ready for the highest oil prices this coming winter. The experts say that they are not going to go back down until 2027, so be prepared. Call today. We look forward to talking to you.
1: The future is bright. Royal River Heat Pumps does it right.
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6: Here's your Whoopi forecast on Whoopi 100.9.
7: Scattered showers expected at times overnight. Temperatures in the upper 50s to near 60. Then Sunday, we'll see more showers, a couple downpours as well. Some sunshine here and there. Temperatures running in the low to mid 70s. Then mainly sunny skies on Monday. Temperatures in the 70s to near 80 degrees inland. And then Tuesday, mostly sunny skies, warm, low to mid 80s expected. Partly sunny skies on Wednesday, highs in the 80s near the coast, 80s to near 90 inland. I'm CBS 13 meteorologist Ryan Munn.
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3: Scattered showers expected at times overnight, temperatures in the upper 50s to near 60. Then Sunday, we'll see more showers, a couple downpours as well. Some sunshine here and there, temperatures running in the low to mid 70s. Then mainly sunny skies on Monday, temperatures in the 70s to near 80 degrees inland. And then Tuesday, mostly sunny skies, warm, low to mid 80s expected. Partly sunny skies on Wednesday, highs in the 80s near the coast, 80s to near 90 inland. I'm CBS 13 meteorologist Ryan Munn.
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5: Scattered showers expected at times overnight. Temperatures in the upper 50s to near 60. Then Sunday, we'll see more showers, a couple downpours as well. Some sunshine here and there. Temperatures running in the low to mid 70s. Then mainly sunny skies on Monday. Temperatures in the 70s to near 80 degrees inland. And then Tuesday, mostly sunny skies. Warm, low to mid 80s expected. Partly sunny skies on Wednesday. Highs in the 80s near the coast. 80s to near 90 inland. I'm CBS 13 meteorologist Ryan Munn.
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0: 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We play everything.

0: someone is looking for that or may not have the qualifications for SNAP, how does that necessarily work?
1: Yep. So our food pantries are really low barrier, easy to access services. So for example, our pantry at Tenney Way in Brunswick, you simply show up during open hours. You don't need to bring any particular form of identification. You don't need to bring any supporting documentation. You just come. You go through a simple intake process with our food pantry manager or a volunteer, and you can provide us with some demographic information, which helps us with our data analysis a bit, but you can also do an anonymous visit if that's your preference, and that's completely fine. And then you just go and shop for your groceries. We have a grocery store style pantry where folks go in with a cart and they grab the groceries that they need for themselves or their families, and then they leave. The difference between our space and a grocery store is that you do check in when you walk through the doors and you don't check out when you leave.
0: It's very comforting to know that this organization has been ongoing since the 80s. Think about that, ladies and gentlemen. Mid-Coast Hunger Prevention Program is my guest. One last break. We'll come back. 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We're going to cover that as we close out Main Points when we come back.
2: Ma'am, like I can read.
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0: Ina, welcome back to Main Points. Last segment here. Very informative conversation that we're having with the Mid-Coast Hunger Prevention Program. As we wrap up, Hannah, the last segment here, I want to leave this opportunity for you. Things that we haven't covered, upcoming events, what is happening, say, for the summer and set this up? I do see a pretty cool event that is happening that has to deal with yoga. Talk about the upcoming events that you're having and how more people can get involved.
1: Yeah, we have some cool events coming up this summer. So we're renewing last summer's yoga series with Sundara, an amazing yoga studio here in Brunswick.

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12: Scattered showers, a couple downpours out there at times for the day on Sunday with some sunshine, temperatures in the low to mid 70s. Then Monday, we'll see mainly sunny skies, temperatures in the 70s to near 80 degrees inland. And then Tuesday, mostly sunny skies, highs in the low to mid 80s. Partly cloudy skies for the day on Wednesday, 80s near the coast, 80s to near 90 degrees inland. And then a shower or thunderstorm possible on Thursday.

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0: Hi, I'm Scott Libby, owner of Royal River Heat Pumps. Did you know that the three hottest summers on record have occurred in 2023, 2024, and 2025? Makes you wonder what 2026 is going to bring. I know that Royal River Heat Pumps could bring you a Mitsubishi Electric heat pump to keep your house cool and dry this summer while getting ready for the highest oil prices this coming winter. The experts say that they are not going to go back down until 2027, so be prepared. Call today. We look forward to talking to you.
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10: Scattered showers, a couple downpours out there at times for the day on Sunday with some sunshine, temperatures in the low to mid 70s. Then Monday, we'll see mainly sunny skies, temperatures in the 70s to near 80 degrees inland. And then Tuesday, mostly sunny skies, highs in the low to mid 80s. Partly cloudy skies for the day on Wednesday, 80s near the coast, 80s to near 90 degrees inland. And then a shower or thunderstorm possible on Thursday. I'm CBS 13 meteorologist Ryan Munn.
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9: Scattered showers, a couple downpours out there at times for the day on Sunday with some sunshine, temperatures in the low to mid 70s. Then Monday, we'll see mainly sunny skies, temperatures in the 70s to near 80 degrees inland. And then Tuesday, mostly sunny skies, highs in the low to mid 80s. Partly cloudy skies for the day on Wednesday, 80s near the

0: the coast, 80s to near 90 degrees inland, and then a shower or thunderstorm possible on Thursday. I'm CBS 13 meteorologist Ryan Munn.
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4: Scattered showers, a couple downpours out there at times for the day on Sunday with some sunshine, temperatures in the low to mid 70s. Then Monday, we'll see mainly sunny skies, temperatures in the 70s to near 80 degrees inland. And then Tuesday, mostly sunny skies, highs in the low to mid 80s. Partly cloudy skies for the day on Wednesday, 80s near the coast, 80s to near 90 degrees inland, and then a shower or thunderstorm possible on Thursday. I'm CBS 13 meteorologist Ryan Munn.
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3: Scattered showers, a couple downpours out there at times for the day on Sunday with some sunshine, temperatures in the low to mid 70s. Then Monday, we'll see mainly sunny skies, temperatures in the 70s to near 80 degrees inland. And then Tuesday, mostly sunny skies, highs in the low to mid 80s. Partly cloudy skies for the day on Wednesday, 80s near the coast, 80s to near 90 degrees inland. And then a shower or thunderstorm possible on Thursday. I'm CBS 13 meteorologist Ryan Munn.
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1: Scattered showers, a couple downpours out there at times for the day on Sunday with some sunshine, temperatures in the low to mid 70s. Then Monday, we'll see mainly sunny skies, temperatures in the 70s to near 80 degrees inland. And then Tuesday, mostly sunny skies, highs in the low to mid 80s. Partly cloudy skies for the day on Wednesday, 80s near the coast, 80s to near 90 degrees inland, and then a shower or thunderstorm possible on Thursday. I'm CBS 13 meteorologist Ryan Munn.
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7: Scattered showers, a couple downpours out there for your Sunday afternoon. Some sunshine, especially late in the day. Temperatures in the low to mid 70s. Then Monday, we'll see mainly sunny skies. Temperatures in the 70s to near 80 degrees inland. Tuesday, mostly sunny, low to mid 80s. And then Wednesday, we'll see a little more in the way of cloudiness. Partly cloudy skies. Temperatures in the 80s near the coast. 80s to near 90 degrees inland. And then Thursday, scattered shower or storm. Partly cloudy skies. Highs in the 70s to near 80. I'm CBS 13 meteorologist Ryan Munn.
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0: 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I'm the one people call when they need to know what their home's actually worth, not what your nosy neighbors suggest or what Zillow guessed after a long night. 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
7: Scattered showers, a couple downpours out there for your Sunday afternoon. Some sunshine, especially late in the day. Temperatures in the low to mid 70s. Then Monday, we'll see mainly sunny skies. Temperatures in the 70s to near 80 degrees inland. Tuesday, mostly sunny, low to mid 80s. And then Wednesday, we'll see a little more in the way of cloudiness. Partly cloudy skies. Temperatures in the 80s near the coast. 80s to near 90 degrees inland. And then Thursday, scattered shower or storm. Partly cloudy skies. Highs in the 70s to near 80. I'm CBS 13 meteorologist Ryan Munn.
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11: Scattered showers, a couple downpours out there for your Sunday afternoon. Some sunshine, especially late in the day. Temperatures in the low to mid 70s. Then Monday, we'll see mainly sunny skies. Temperatures in the 70s to near 80 degrees inland. Tuesday, mostly sunny, low to mid 80s. And then Wednesday, we'll see a little more in the way of cloudiness. Partly cloudy skies. Temperatures in the 80s near the coast. 80s to near 90 degrees inland. And then Thursday, scattered shower or storm. Partly cloudy skies. Highs in the 70s to near 80. I'm CBS 13 meteorologist Ryan Munn.
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5: Scattered showers, a couple downpours out there for your Sunday afternoon. Some sunshine, especially late in the day. Temperatures in the low to mid 70s. Then Monday, we'll see mainly sunny skies. Temperatures in the 70s to near 80 degrees inland. Tuesday, mostly sunny, low to mid 80s. And then Wednesday, we'll see a little more in the way of cloudiness. Partly cloudy skies, temperatures in the 80s near the coast. 80s to near 90 degrees inland. And then Thursday, scattered shower or storm. Partly cloudy skies, highs in the 70s to near 80. I'm CBS 13 meteorologist Ryan Munn.
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8: Scattered showers, a couple downpours out there for your Sunday afternoon. Some sunshine, especially late in the day. Temperatures in the low to mid 70s. Then Monday, we'll see mainly sunny skies. Temperatures in the 70s to near 80.

0: degrees inland. Tuesday, mostly sunny, low to mid 80s. And then Wednesday, we'll see a little more in the way of cloudiness, partly cloudy skies, temperatures in the 80s near the coast, 80s to near 90 degrees inland. And then Thursday, scattered shower or storm, partly cloudy skies, highs in the 70s to near 80. I'm CBS 13 meteorologist Ryan Munn.
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9: Scattered showers, a couple downpours out there for your Sunday afternoon. Some sunshine, especially late in the day. Temperatures in the low to mid 70s. Then Monday, we'll see mainly sunny skies. Temperatures in the 70s to near 80 degrees inland. Tuesday, mostly sunny, low to mid 80s. And then Wednesday, we'll see a little more in the way of cloudiness. Partly cloudy skies. Temperatures in the 80s near the coast. 80s to near 90 degrees inland. And then Thursday, scattered shower or storm. Partly cloudy skies. Highs in the 70s to near 80. I'm CBS 13 meteorologist Ryan Munn.
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8: Clearing skies expected for tonight. Temperatures dropping back to the low and mid-50s. Then Monday, we'll see lots of sunshine, low humidity, highs in the 70s, some high clouds for the afternoon. Then Tuesday, mostly sunny skies, temperatures in the low to mid-80s. Wednesday, increasing humidity, temperatures in the low to mid-80s. Chance for a shower or thunderstorm for the afternoon. Much of the same Thursday and Friday with the chance for a shower or storm. I'm CBS 13 meteorologist Ryan Munn.
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5: Clearing skies expected for tonight. Temperatures dropping back to the low and mid-50s. Then Monday, we'll see lots of sunshine, low humidity, highs in the 70s. Some high clouds for the afternoon. Then Tuesday, mostly sunny skies. Temperatures in the low to mid-80s. Wednesday, increasing humidity. Temperatures in the low to mid-80s. Chance for a shower or thunderstorm for the afternoon. Much of the same Thursday and Friday with the chance for a shower or storm. I'm CBS 13 meteorologist Ryan Munn.
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